Thinks you that fella on the TV in a cowboy hat, always playing guitar? I said, yeah, that's me. I thought, boy, there goes that.

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Come on, let's go downtown. Come on, let's mess around.

Grifter King of the Manosphere was all over the news again. So I took a big deep dad breath and asked the back of your head if you'd heard about him. After a very pregnant pause, you turned round to face me with horror in your eyes and replied, "Aye, he's a prick."

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3: 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We got one more song for y'all. This is called Bet On That.

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For 7 years running, you've been a soldier. But better days are coming. Better days are coming for you. 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

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Somebody gonna be on the floor.

The track, Jack. All aboard. Give me a little rhythm out there. I don't have a drummer tonight. So you are the drummer. Oh, this crowd's got rhythm. I'm telling you what.

Folks out in Memphis, Tennessee, going to the Blues Awards. Clarksdale. Greenville. Baton Rouge.

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1: 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Ask for advice, get money twice. I'm from the dirty, but that Chico nice. Y'all call it a moment, I call it life.